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Ever heard of a clown getting arrested at a shopping center? Well, wait until you hear what police found in his bag and how they bleeped out his cussing on video. Earl Dibbles Jr. is going to share this dumb criminal story with us next.

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0: 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Coming up, your favorite TV shows, what those characters would have made in real life.
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A straight tequila night here. Lainey Wilson going to be hosting your CMA Awards, the 60th anniversary CMA Awards for the third time.